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1: I'm Justin Goulet. Last week, the provincial government continued its AI data center town hall tour, making a stop in Grand Prairie. During the event, some attendees had the opportunity to ask questions about data centers that may concern them. Answering the questions were Minister of Technology and Innovation of Alberta, Nate Glubish. The event was also attended by MLAs Nolan Dick and Ron Weeb. Some attendees thought that the minister did not answer the questions well enough, while some other attendees disagreed. You can find the full story on our website, MyGrandPrairieNow.com. The City of Grand Prairie is encouraging residents to apply for a number of different public member positions on city boards. The city says there are 27 different vacancies across 9 boards, committees, and commissions. City Mayor Jackie Clayton says members who join play a meaningful role in how decisions are made at the city. Applications are open until November 27th, with the term starting in January of next year. And the Alberta Beef Producers and BC Cattlemen's Association are working together to help producers hit by wildfires and feed shortages. The two groups are teaming through the BC Association's existing Access to Feed program. It connects livestock producers who need help with those who have resources available. Producers in Alberta are being asked to consider whether they can provide feed that could be moved to BC, pasture for cattle that could be temporarily relocated to Alberta, or feedlot or dry lot capacity for cattle that might need to stay in Alberta through the winter. Connections will be set up through the Access to Feed program, and individual producers will be responsible for sorting out the terms of any arrangements, with all details kept confidential. Get local news delivered right to you with our daily newsletter. You can sign up at MyGrandPrairieNow.com.
0: Good weather.
2: Well, Big Weather says chance showers in our forecast today with a high of 16. Overnight might see some more showers dropping down to a low of 1. Tomorrow, sunshine on the way and a high of 21. Right now at the GOAT, 603. And we sit at 4.
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2: Well, the Detroit Tigers beat the Toronto Blue Jays by a score of 6-5 last night. With that loss, Toronto still remains a game behind Cleveland for the final American League wildcard spot. Over in the NFL, Kansas City Chiefs beat the Denver Broncos by a score of 31-10. And finally, the LA Clippers and Toronto Raptors situation has been resolved, completing that trade, sending Kawhi Leonard to Toronto for Brandon Ingram, Grady Dick, and a number of draft picks. The original deal was first reported back in June, but was held up by the NBA's investigation into the LA Clippers for circumventing the salary cap. Kawhi Leonard has now officially been traded to the Raptors.
0: Broadcasting throughout the heart of Alberta. Another hour of rock starts now. 104.7. The GOAT.

Landmines, some 41, 612 on the goat. Good morning, I'm Jason. Hello, thank you so much for hanging out with me on your Tuesday. I have, I don't know if devastating is the right word, but I have some unsettling news, some bad news, some unwelcome news to deliver. I guess that might be the right term. If you're sitting down, good, you should stay seated. This morning, as soon as I got in my car, windows are frosted over. I thought it was like the fog, the condensation on it. I'm going, okay, you know what, let's throw on the wipers. Get rid of all this so I can see on my way to work. And then I turned the wipers on. It didn't go away. It made the sound when it scrapes over the fog or the frost. So yeah, I don't know the status of vehicles this morning, but at about 4:30 a.m., boy, it was sure frosty on my windshield. Looks like that trend, though, isn't going to continue. Might be a little bit chillier today. Chance showers and a high of 16. Overnight's going to drop down to a low of 1. Tomorrow, through the weekend, though, temperatures in the low 20s. So if you got in your car this morning and you're saying to yourself, oh, man, I'm not ready to deal with this. It looks like today, or I should say at least this morning, was just a little bit of a preview for what's to come. Going to be really warm starting tomorrow through the weekend. But yeah, bit of a prelude for our forecast just around the corner. Hey, I know it's been kind of hectic. What with all the concerts that have been going on. Foo Fighters, Queens of the Stone Age, coming to Edmonton tomorrow. Or I should say Thursday. Tickets just $66.25. Not too shabby for a concert. Here's Queens of the Stone Age on the go.

Go with the flow, Queens of Stone Age on the goat. I'm Jason. Again, Queens of Stone Age opening up for the Foo Fighters, not tomorrow, but Thursday, September 17th. Again, I was checking ticket prices just to the last minute. $66.25 to go over to Edmonton for a concert. Again, I think that's one of, if not the biggest bang for your bucks, at least in terms of concerts this year at Commonwealth Stadium. Like, you had Guns N' Roses, then you had AC/DC, and now the Foo Fighters. I think the Foo Fighters, cheapest option out of that trio. So yeah, $66.25 via Ticketmaster for this coming Thursday. A little bit later on, though, looking at the weekend, September 20th, this coming Sunday, it is the 30th annual Step and Stride annual walk for Parkinson's, helping raise much-needed funds and spreading much-needed awareness. Of course, it is going down this weekend. Allie from Sun FM, our sister station, just down the hall. She's going to be overseeing the entire thing. Going to be emceeing the event. Sat down with Laura from Parkinson's Association. We'll play that interview, go over all the details, everything you need to know for this upcoming Sunday. It's on the way, about 3 minutes after the hit.

0: It's Allie, and I have a very special person on the phone with me today. I have Lana Tordoff, who is the executive director of the Parkinson's Association of Alberta. How you doing today, Lana?
1: Amazing, Allie. How are you?
0: I'm doing great. Happy to talk to you today about the 14th annual Step and Stride for Parkinson's here coming up in Grand Prairie on the 20th. Can you tell me a little bit about the event?
1: You know, it's so much fun. It is our largest annual fundraiser, and it's a really important one to us. But as much as it is that, it's an opportunity for people to get together, to reach out to your community, to be around and meet other people who are living with the same illness that you are. We know a lot about Parkinson's, but the one thing we don't know is what it's like to live with it. And so when you're around other people who are living that experience, it's so meaningful and important. And that's what we hope people will take away from the event.
0: You know, I mentioned to you earlier when we were chatting, like I had my grandmother and my uncle both suffered from this disease. So it's something that I've seen firsthand and, you know, the struggles that come along with it. So these things are so incredibly important to come out and support.
1: Yeah, for sure. You know what happened in Grand Prairie last year? We ran out of food.
0: No way.
1: Because we expected about the same as the year before, and double the number of people ended up showing up for that event. It was amazing. I was there. It was fantastic. It's really a special, special event.
0: Wow, that's really amazing to show that, like to see that support come out in those numbers.
1: Yeah.
0: And this is all happening at South Bear Creek Pavilion, going to be starting at around 1 o'clock. And there's some other things that are kind of going along with this. You know, there's a couple of different walks that you can do. Can you tell me about what people can expect for the day?
1: You know, it's really about connecting with other people. But of course, there's lots of fun things to do. There'll be activities for kids. Certainly the walk itself, exercise is crucial to people with Parkinson's. 1, 3, or 5 kilometers around your lovely lake there. And the food, of course, we will not run out, I promise. And it's fantastic. And, you know, what a better way to spend a Saturday or a Sunday in September than in the park with a barbecue.
0: Oh, you know what? It's the fall is so nice to get out for a walk like that.
1: Rain or shine, we're going to be there.
0: Rain or shine. So
1: we are a hearty crew.
0: Get the umbrellas ready, get your raincoats ready, and we'll be out walking.
1: Just in case.
0: Yes.
1: It won't happen, but just in case.
0: Do people need to register ahead of time, Lana?
1: You know, it's best that they do because it is helpful when we sort of plan things like how much food to bring. And so that would be wonderful. And you can just do that by going to our website, stepandstride.ca. But if you forget, we're not going to turn you away. So we're happy to have as many people as possible out. If you have an idea for something that you'd like to do at the event, you feel free to reach out to us as well. All of our information is on our website at parkinsonassociation.ca. And one last thing. When people invite us into their journey with Parkinson's disease, they know for sure that they're not alone. And that's what this is really about, is making sure that people have the resources that they need to navigate this very complicated disease.
0: Having a support system is so huge, especially maybe someone who, you know, you might have someone who just recently got diagnosed and they don't know what that looks like. And meeting someone who has been dealing with this for, you know, X amount of years could be that little bit of hope that they need, you know?
1: That's for sure. Yep, absolutely.
0: Sounds like we're going to have quite a good turnout and lots of food. So if anyone's listening
1: right now,
0: definitely come out and support. A great way to get your body moving and support people in your community who are living with Parkinson's disease.
1: Yeah. Thank you so much, Allie. That was just fantastic. And connecting with this community is so special to me as well, with my family being there. And I hope it's a wonderful day if I can't make it up.
0: Hopefully we do see you there. If not, you know, maybe I'll do an extra loop for you.
1: Fantastic. You do that. Thank you.
0: Thank you so much, Lana. And you have a great day. Thanks for chatting with me. I really appreciate it. And we'll keep in touch.
1: Sounds great. Thanks a ton, Allie.
2: 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Of course, their Step and Stride is going down this coming Sunday. 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
1: I'm Justin Goulet. Last week, the provincial government continued its AI data center town hall tour, making a stop in Grand Prairie. During the event, some attendees had the opportunity to ask questions about data centers that may concern them. Answering the questions were Minister of Technology and Innovation of Alberta, Nate Glubish. The event was also attended by MLAs Nolan Dick and Ron Weeb. Some attendees thought that the minister did not answer the questions well enough, while some other attendees disagreed. You can find the full story on our website, MyGrandPrairieNow.com. The City of Grand Prairie is encouraging residents to apply for a number of different public member positions on city boards. The city says there are 27 different vacancies across 9 boards, committees, and commissions. City Mayor Jackie Clayton says members who join play a meaningful role in how decisions are made at the city. Applications are open until November 27th, with the term starting in January of next year. And the Alberta Beef Producers and BC Cattlemen's Association are working together to help producers hit by wildfires and feed shortages. The two groups are teaming through the BC Association's existing Access to Feed program. It connects livestock producers who need help with those who have resources available. Producers in Alberta are being asked to consider whether they can provide feed that could be moved to BC, pasture for cattle that could be temporarily relocated to Alberta, or feedlot or dry lot capacity for cattle that might need to stay in Alberta through the winter. Connections will be set up through the Access to Feed program, and individual producers will be responsible for sorting out the terms of any arrangements, with all details kept confidential. Get local news delivered right to you with our daily newsletter. 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
0: Good weather.
2: Well, Big Weather says chance showers in our forecast today and a high of 16. Overnight might see some more showers dropping down to a low of 1. Tomorrow calls for sunshine getting up to 21. Right now at the Goat, 634. And we sit at 3.
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2: Well, the Detroit Tigers beat the Toronto Blue Jays by a score of 6-5 last night. With that loss, Toronto still remains a game behind Cleveland for the final American League wild card spot. Over in the NFL, Kansas City Chiefs beat the Denver Broncos by a score of 31-10. And finally, the LA Clippers and Toronto Raptors situation has been resolved, completing that trade, sending Kawhi Leonard to Toronto for Brandon Ingram, Grady Dick, and a number of draft picks. The original deal was first reported back in June, but was held up by the NBA's investigation into the LA Clippers for circumventing the salary cap. Kawhi Leonard has now officially been traded to the Raptors.
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0: Girl's Not Gray, it's AFI 639 on the GOAT. Good morning, I'm Jason. Thank you for hanging out with me on your Tuesday. I want to talk about bands that people hate this morning, but in a surprising way. Text or call 780-357-1047. Name a band you think gets a surprising amount of hate. Like, there are bands out there when people bring them up. Nickelback, for example. You know, like, the common trope is you either really love Nickelback or you really hate Nickelback. It's not a surprising thing when people are saying to me, I don't like Nickelback because they all sound the same and all their songs are too catchy on the radio. I'm like, yeah, dude, I've heard it. I've heard that for the last 30 years. You know what I mean? But there are bands out there when people are like, oh, man, I hate this band for insert reason here. You just go, really? Really? That seems kind of off. I don't know. Catching you off guard a little bit. There's a few bands that come to mind. One that we play here a lot on the GOAT. I would say a band that plays from time to time on the GOAT. And then there's two that are getting a lot of hate via the internet right now. And it's kind of surprising to me. So we'll come back to that roughly. What do we got? Let's say about 10 minutes time, 780-357-1047, online, Facebook, or Instagram. You can join in, find us at 1047 The GOAT. Again, name a band you think gets a surprising amount of hate.
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0: Latest from Theory of a Dead Man is called Barricade. 651 on the Goat. Good morning, I'm Jason. Again, tickets on sale now for the Northern Chaos Tour. Theory of a Dead Man and Mammoth making their way up the highway to Dawson Creek. Ovintiv Event Center next year, March 27th. It's a Saturday. 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Right now, we're talking bands that you think get a surprising amount of hate. Like, don't get me wrong, there are bands out there where you bring them up and you kind of expect people to groan at them. They're like, oh, really? Really? This is the band that you're going to listen to? This is the song that we're going to play? But there are bands, at least for me anyway, that always catch me off guard when people don't like them or when people just flat out hate them. The main one, at least here on the Goat anyway, we do play this this band pretty frequently, I would say. Like, if you turn on the radio station you hear this band, you probably wouldn't be surprised. Tragically Hip. For whatever reason, like, there is a lot of people out there that do not like the musical stylings of Gord Downie and the rest of the Tragically Hip fellas. I personally love the Tragically Hip. And that's not even, like, my go-to genre of music. I go a little bit heavier, you know, in my spare time, in my personal time. But I like me the Tragically Hip. I don't really understand all of the blowback that comes to the Tragically Hip. Most recently, though, this is more so online than on the text line. There is two bands that, for whatever reason, people just flat out don't like. The first one, Greta Van Fleet, which kind of caught me off guard when they came out with that new song, Play Your Games, a couple weeks back. A lot of hate for Greta Van Fleet. There was that rumor going around saying that they were going to break up before they came out with the news of working on a new album. And a lot of people were just going, no, this is the worst. I can't handle it anymore. That's surprising to me, but maybe the most surprising one, especially over the last few years, Slipknot. Big fan of Slipknot is myself. I'm shocked at how many people, again, over the last few years, not just this most recent song that came out, shocked at how many people are sort of getting out of a Slipknot, you know, musical taste. That one kind of catches me off guard. What about you? Join the show. Let me know. Again, curious to hear what you got to say. Text or call 780-357-1047. Online, Facebook, or Instagram. You can join in. Find us at 1047 The Goat. Conversation. Talking about this one today. Name a band that you think gets a surprising amount of hate.
1: The Goat.
2: 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The organizations say the initiative is about producers helping producers during a difficult wildfire and drought season. 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I'm Tim Parent with Rural Roots Canada.
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1: I'm Justin Goulet. Last week, the provincial government continued its AI data center town hall tour, making a stop in Grand Prairie. During the event, some attendees had the opportunity to ask questions about data centers that may concern them. Answering the questions were Minister of Technology and Innovation of Alberta, Nate Glubish. The event was also attended by MLAs Nolan Dick and Ron Weeb. Some attendees thought that the minister did not answer the questions well enough, while some other attendees disagreed. You can find the full story on our website, MyGrandPrairieNow.com. The City of Grand Prairie is encouraging residents to apply for a number of different public member positions on city boards. The city says there are 27 different vacancies across 9 boards, committees, and commissions. City Mayor Jackie Clayton says members who join play a meaningful role in how decisions are made at the city. Applications are open until November 27th, with the term starting in January of next year. And the Alberta Beef Producers and BC Cattlemen's Association are working together to help producers hit by wildfires and feed shortages. The two groups are teaming through the BC Association's existing Access to Feed program. It connects livestock producers who need help with those who have resources available. Producers in Alberta are being asked to consider whether they can provide feed that could be moved to BC, pasture for cattle that could be temporarily relocated to Alberta, or feedlot or dry lot capacity for cattle that might need to stay in Alberta through the winter. Connections will be set up through the Access to Feed program, and individual producers will be responsible for sorting out the terms of any arrangements, with all details kept confidential. Get local news delivered right to you with our daily newsletter. 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
0: Good weather.
2: A big weather says chance showers in our forecast today and a high of 16. Overnight might see some more showers dropping down to a low of 1. Tomorrow, sunny skies in the forecast getting up to 21. Right now at the GOAT, 7:04. And we sit at 3.
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2: Well, the Detroit Tigers beat the Toronto Blue Jays by a score of 6-5 last night. With that loss, Toronto still remains a game behind Cleveland for the final American League wild card spot. Over in the NFL, Kansas City Chiefs beat the Denver Broncos by a score of 31-10. And finally, the LA Clippers and Toronto Raptors situation has been resolved, completing that trade, sending Kawhi Leonard to Toronto for Brandon Ingram, Grady Dick, and a number of draft picks. The original deal was first reported back in June, but was held up by the NBA's investigation into the LA Clippers for circumventing the salary cap. Kawhi Leonard has now officially been traded to the Raptors.
0: Rocking through the heart of Alberta. 104.7 The GOAT. Everything that rocks is on.

Come out and play. It's the Offspring on the Goat. I'm Jason again on the way in about, let's say about 8 minutes time. We're going to get back to our conversation today. We're talking about bands you think get a surprising amount of hate. Like, not bands that you're, like your Nickelbacks, for example. You wouldn't be surprised if anybody was like, oh boy, I sure hate those guys in Nickelback. You'd be like, yeah, you know what? That seems par for the course. Doesn't even have to be a band that you like either. Like, say you don't like a band, then you finally meet someone who also doesn't like that band. That fits in the category too. So again, we'll come back to that. About 8 minutes, 780-357-1047. Name a band you think gets a surprising amount of hate. Right now, though, I do want to remind you a little bit later on today, Fuel Good Day. It is back. When you fill up your tank at New Horizon Co-op Gas Bars, they're going to donate 10 cents per liter of fuel to local registered charity or nonprofit organizations. All grades of fuel, by the way. 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You can go with the regular. You can go with the diesel or anything else in between. We're going to be on location, actually, at the Trader Ridge Gas Bar for a community barbecue from 11 to 2. We're going to be there 10 to 2. But the barbecue goes on from 11 to 2. There's hamburger combos, hot dog combos. 100% of the proceeds are going to support the 3D Children's Society. So, yeah, if you want to stop by between 10 and 2, you can come say hi to me. And if you want to stop by between 11 and 2, you can still come say hi to me. But then you could also get one of those barbecues, hamburger or hot dog that we mentioned. You can also get your name into our monthly draw thanks to our friends over at New Horizon Co-op. 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Again, a little bit later on today, Trader Ridge Co-op Gas Bar. Fuel Good Day.

RC and Our Lady Peace, 720 The Goat. Good morning, I'm Jason. We're talking bands that get a surprising amount of hate. Like, there are bands out there, like the usual suspects, for example, your Nickelbacks of the world. You know, when someone brings up the fact that they don't like Nickelback, it's not a groundbreaking thing. You know, it's not catching anybody off guard, but yeah, it seems like there's a handful of bands, at least to me anyway, that are getting a lot of unjustified hate, at least recently, like over the last couple of years, that maybe weren't getting that much hate before. The first one is Tragically Hip, at least to me anyway. Seems like there's no in between. People either love them or, for whatever reason, there is this overwhelming amount of dislike going to the Tragically Hip. Even more recently, though, I would say, at least on the internet anyway, Greta Van Fleet, and the most surprising one to me, Slipknot. Seems to be getting weird amount of people saying, I don't like this band anymore. We got this one in from Granny via the Go text line. He says, hey, Jason, the Sheepdogs, God, they are terrible. Should be regulated to playing at Tractor Jack's on Fridays. I just got to show you, it doesn't have to be a band that you like. You know what I mean? Like, if you don't like a band and you're saying to yourself, I can't believe that other people love this band. Isn't there anybody else out there that doesn't see what's wrong with the music?

0: we make like I do. And then you bump into someone that shares, you know, the same opinions. And you're going, oh, okay, well, good. It's about time I've found insert person here. Another one via the GOAT Facebook page. This person says, yeah, I mean, Nickelback. For a while, I hated them. But now I think people just hate them because it's been trendy for years. They're very talented. That's what I mean. You know what I mean? You're not surprised to hear someone say that they don't like Nickelback. But you might be surprised to hear someone say they don't like a Sheepdogs or the Tragically Hip or another band, insert band name here. What about you? Again, join the show. Let me know. Curious to hear what you got to say. 780-357-1047. Online, Facebook, or Instagram. You can join in. 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Conversation talking about this one today. Name a band you think gets a surprising amount of hate.
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12: Reluctantly crouched at the starting line. Engines pumping and thumping in time. The green light flashes, the flags go up. Churning

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1: I'm Justin Goulet. Last week, the provincial government continued its AI data center town hall tour, making a stop in Grand Prairie. During the event, some attendees had the opportunity to ask questions about data centers that may concern them. Answering the questions were Minister of Technology and Innovation of Alberta, Nate Glubish. The event was also attended by MLAs Nolan Dick and Ron Weeb. Some attendees thought that the minister did not answer the questions well enough, while some other attendees disagreed. You can find the full story on our website, MyGrandPrairieNow.com. The City of Grand Prairie is encouraging residents to apply for a number of different public member positions on city boards. The city says there are 27 different vacancies across 9 boards, committees, and commissions. City Mayor Jackie Clayton says members who join play a meaningful role in how decisions are made at the city. Applications are open until November 27th, with the term starting in January of next year. And the Alberta Beef Producers and BC Cattlemen's Association are working together to help producers hit by wildfires and feed shortages. The two groups are teaming through the BC Association's existing Access to Feed program. It connects livestock producers who need help with those who have resources available. Producers in Alberta are being asked to consider whether they can provide feed that could be moved to BC, pasture for cattle that could be temporarily relocated to Alberta, or feedlot or dry lot capacity for cattle that might need to stay in Alberta through the winter. Connections will be set up through the Access to Feed program, and individual producers will be responsible for sorting out the terms of any arrangements, with all details kept confidential. Get local news delivered right to you with our daily newsletter. 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
0: Good weather.
2: A big weather calls for chance showers in our forecast today and a high of 16. Overnight might see some more showers and a low of 1. Tomorrow, sunshine on the way, getting up to 21. Right now at the GOAT, 733. And we sit at 3.
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2: Well, the Detroit Tigers beat the Toronto Blue Jays by a score of 6-5 last night. With that loss, Toronto still remains a game behind Cleveland for the final American League wildcard spot. Over in the NFL, Kansas City Chiefs beat the Denver Broncos by a score of 31-10. And finally, the LA Clippers and Toronto Raptors situation has been resolved, completing that trade, sending Kawhi Leonard to Toronto for Brandon Ingram, Grady Dick, and a number of draft picks. The original deal was first reported back in June, but was held up by the NBA's investigation into the LA Clippers for circumventing the salary cap. Kawhi Leonard has now officially been traded to the Raptors.
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0: Trouble Charger, American Psycho, 740 on the goat. Good morning, I'm Jason. I can't believe that I am just learning about this for the first time right now. Did you know that we're getting a new $20 bill? I guess the news came out last week. I'm looking at a picture of it. I thought it was maybe fake, but yeah, it's been confirmed. So we're going to talk about that in just a little bit. I don't know if I've mentioned this before. I'm very interested in like different monies. Like, you know, when they come out with a specialty coin, whether it's a quarter or a loonie or a toonie, to sort of celebrate some kind of event. And then there's an opposite face to go for the tail side of it. I got a collection, huge collection of coins. Every time my wife and I, we go to one of those like old hobby shops that have a bunch of coins from, you know, either different countries or like 1942 Canadian coins, something like that. I am quite literally standing over the display case for a good chunk of time, probably half an hour. And my wife is trying to pull me away saying, okay, let's go. It's time to go. So yeah, we'll go over the details about this new $20 bill. And I'll let you know a story from when they changed over the money from paper to plastic. It worked out very much in my favor, thanks to an error on someone else's side. So yeah, we'll get back to that. It's on the way. Less than 10 minutes. Traffic-wise, though, we seem to be doing okay. If you are out and about on the roads, you see anything going on, something causing delays, appreciate a heads up. You can get in touch. Text or call 780-357-1047.
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0: Well, if you missed the big announcement, it looks like we're going to be getting some new money.
1: Here comes the money.
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3: Money talk.
1: Here comes the money.
0: Yeah, unveiled just the other day, a crisp new $20 bill. So out is the very old bill with Queen Elizabeth. In is the new bill with the very old King Charles. There seems to be some weird controversy with this new 20, though. Like, much like the updated $10 bill, this new 20 is going to be vertical. So it's not horizontal like the bills that we're used to seeing right now. And for some reason, like, I've noticed a lot of people up in arms about it. They're commenting online. They're going, this isn't the bill that I grew up with. You better change it so it looks like all the other bills. I think it's cool, though. Do you remember when they switched from paper money to plastic money? And there was that weird outrage about that, too. Actually, when that happened, when they made the switch from paper to plastic, I was coming out of high school. My younger brother, he was in high school. And there was this kid. I'll never forget it. He was convinced that this new plastic money was fake money. So he just gave it to us. And it's not like we took it right off the bat. Like, we tried to tell him. We're like, hey, this is real legal tender. It's not play pretend Monopoly money. But yeah, this kid, he wasn't having it. So we ended up getting like $200. Fingers crossed. I'm hoping that happens again with this new money. Maybe then I'll finally be able to afford some name brand groceries. The new weird looking 20 with a vertical, very old looking King Charles going to be in circulation early 2027.
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1: I'm Justin Goulet. Last week, the provincial government continued its AI data center town hall tour, making a stop in Grand Prairie. During the event, some attendees had the opportunity to ask questions about data centers that may concern them. Answering the questions were Minister of Technology and Innovation of Alberta, Nate Glubish. The event was also attended by MLAs Nolan Dick and Ron Weeb. Some attendees thought that the minister did not answer the questions well enough, while some other attendees disagreed. You can find the full story on our website, MyGrandPrairieNow.com. The City of Grand Prairie is encouraging residents to apply for a number of different public member positions on city boards. The city says there are 27 different vacancies across 9 boards, committees, and commissions. City Mayor Jackie Clayton says members who join play a meaningful role in how decisions are made at the city. Applications are open until November 27th, with the term starting in January of next year. And the Alberta Beef Producers and BC Cattlemen's Association are working together to help producers hit by wildfires and feed shortages. The two groups are teaming through the BC Association's existing Access to Feed program. It connects livestock producers who need help with those who have resources available. Producers in Alberta are being asked to consider whether they can provide feed that could be moved to BC, pasture for cattle that could be temporarily relocated to Alberta, or feedlot or dry lot capacity for cattle that might need to stay in Alberta through the winter. Connections will be set up through the Access to Feed program, and individual producers will be responsible for sorting out the terms of any arrangements, with all details kept confidential. Get local news delivered right to you with our daily newsletter. You can sign up at MyGrandPrairieNow.com.
0: Good weather.
2: A big weather says small chance showers in our forecast today and a high of 16. Overnight might see some more showers dropping down to a low of 1. Tomorrow calls for sunny skies getting up to 21. Right now at the GOAT, 804, and we sit at 4.
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2: Well, the Detroit Tigers beat the Toronto Blue Jays by a score of 6-5 last night. With that loss, Toronto still remains a game behind Cleveland for the final American League wild card spot. Over in the NFL, Kansas City Chiefs beat the Denver Broncos by a score of 31-10. And finally, the LA Clippers and Toronto Raptors situation has been resolved, completing that trade, sending Kawhi Leonard to Toronto for Brandon Ingram, Grady Dick, and a number of draft picks. The original deal was first reported back in June, but was held up by the NBA's investigation into the LA Clippers for circumventing the salary cap. Kawhi Leonard has now officially been traded to the Raptors.
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You can also get in touch online, Facebook or Instagram. Find us at 1047 The Goat. Name a band you think gets a surprising amount of hate. Whether that's just with people that you talk to or stuff that you've seen via the internet, there's a lot of bands that people are bringing up that I don't know if I would have expected. But then again, I don't spend a lot of my time on the internet, so I am in the dark when it comes to most things. Right now, though, I do want to remind you about Fuel Good Day. It is back today. When you fill up your tank at participating New Horizon Co-op gas bars, they're going to donate 10 cents per liter of fuel purchased to a local registered charity or a nonprofit organization. Speaking of that, we're going to be on location from 10 to 2 at the Trader Ridge Co-op gas bar. So if you want to come out and get some gas, that gas will go towards a good cause. There's also a hamburger barbecue for $10 and a hot dog barbecue for $5. You can also get your name into our monthly draw. Keep in mind, every single month, courtesy of our friends over at New Horizon Co-op, we give away a $100 gas card and 5-pack of car washes just for stopping by and saying hi. So again, a little bit later on today, 10 till 2, Trader Ridge, New Horizon Co-op. Come hang out, say hi.

bless you. You take the reins, take them from the night. Push the pawn right through the pass. And this one's for the silence and the questions that it brings. And the smell of time and the reverence.

It's Headstones 821 on the GOAT. Good morning. I'm Jason. Conversation talking about. Actually, before we get into this, just looking out the window. Looks like this thick fog has started to roll in, at least here at the GOAT. So if you are out and about on the roads right now, you see anything going on, something causing delays, or before I get a lot of texts about people not having their fog lights on, maybe turn on your fog lights so that that's not an issue. Again, but if you see anything else going on traffic-wise, 780-357-1047. Right now, though, we are talking about bands that you think get a surprising amount of hate. It could be a band that you like, could be a band that you don't like, just for whatever reason. It catches you off guard a little bit when someone's like, you know what, I hate insert band here because of this very specific reason. This one in from Drew. This might be like the answer that we're looking for. Drew says Limp Bizkit, early 2000s.

0: You either loved them or you hated them. The majority that was hating on them was because of nu metal, and I don't think that has changed at all. Honestly, I love the band, but the amount of cringeworthy expressions you get when playing them out loud is out of control. Limp Bizkit might be the most perfect answer to this question that we're going to get all day. Brady, where is this here? Rush. I know a lot of people who change radio stations when they come on. Yeah, Rush is another one of those bands that gets, like, I don't know, just a weird amount of hatred. You know what I mean? It's kind of like the hate that Nickelback's getting right now. You know what I mean? For Rush. I know my dad, for whatever reason, anytime Rush comes on, he'll send me a text and he'll be like, stop playing Rush. You're playing too much Rush. I'm going, this is insane. It's an insane amount of behavior. What about you? Join the show. Let me know. Again, curious to hear what you got to say. Text or call 780-357-1047. Online, Facebook, or Instagram, you can join in. Find us at 1047 The Goat. Conversation talking about this one today. I want to know, name a band you think gets a surprising amount of hate.
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1: I'm Justin Goulet. Last week, the provincial government continued its AI data center town hall tour, making a stop in Grand Prairie. During the event, some attendees had the opportunity to ask questions about data centers that may concern them. Answering the questions were Minister of Technology and Innovation of Alberta, Nate Glubish. The event was also attended by MLAs Nolan Dick and Ron Weeb. Some attendees thought that the minister did not answer the questions well enough, while some other attendees disagreed. You can find the full story on our website, MyGrandPrairieNow.com. The City of Grand Prairie is encouraging residents to apply for a number of different public member positions on city boards. The city says there are 27 different vacancies across 9 boards, committees, and commissions. City Mayor Jackie Clayton says members who join play a meaningful role in how decisions are made at the city. Applications are open until November 27th, with the term starting in January of next year. And the Alberta Beef Producers and BC Cattlemen's Association are working together to help producers hit by wildfires and feed shortages. The two groups are teaming through the BC Association's existing Access to Feed program. It connects livestock producers who need help with those who have resources available. Producers in Alberta are being asked to consider whether they can provide feed that could be moved to BC, pasture for cattle that could be temporarily relocated to Alberta, or feedlot or dry lot capacity for cattle that might need to stay in Alberta through the winter. Connections will be set up through the Access to Feed program, and individual producers will be responsible for sorting out the terms of any arrangements, with all details kept confidential. Get local news delivered right to you with our daily newsletter. 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
0: Good weather.
2: Now, Big Weather says chance showers in our forecast today with a high of 16. Overnight, might see some more showers dropping down to a low of 1. Tomorrow, sunshine on the way, getting up to 21. Right now at the Goat, 831, and we sit at 4.
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2: Well, the Detroit Tigers beat the Toronto Blue Jays by a score of 6-5 last night. With that loss, Toronto still remains a game behind Cleveland for the final American League wildcard spot. Over in the NFL, Kansas City Chiefs beat the Denver Broncos by a score of 31-10. And finally, the LA Clippers and Toronto Raptors situation has been resolved, completing that trade, sending Kawhi Leonard to Toronto for Brandon Ingram, Grady Dick, and a number of draft picks. The original deal was first reported back in June, but was held up by the NBA's investigation into the LA Clippers for circumventing the salary cap. Kawhi Leonard has now officially been traded to the Raptors.
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0: Freaking Out is brand new music from Dexter and the Moonrocks, 839 on the GOAT. Good morning, I'm Jason. Actually, if you missed the news, Dexter and the Moonrocks announced a Canadian tour. Unfortunately, no Grand Prairie dates. The closest they're going to be coming up to us is in Edmonton, February 10th of next year at the Midway Music Hall. They also got their debut album coming out next month, October 2nd, Friends That I Don't Like. So some new music on the way from Dexter and the Moonrocks. Right now, though, I do want to remind you, this is happening this weekend, Sunday, September 20th at 1 o'clock, is the Step and Stride annual walk for Parkinson's, helping raise much-needed funds and bring much-needed awareness to Parkinson's disease. So, of course, Step and Stride, it's been going on for a long time. They're saying that 1 in 500 people across Canada are affected by Parkinson's, and 15,000 Albertans are affected by Parkinson's as well. They also have a 50-50. They need volunteers, though. So if you're not doing anything on Sunday and you're saying to yourself, I can carve out a couple hours of my afternoon, I can go down and volunteer. Yeah, it is for a good cause. What I also really like about this, too, by the way, is that it's not a long part of your day. You know what I mean? Like, you don't have to dedicate a whole day to either walking in the Step and Stride or volunteering for the Step and Stride. Check-in starts at 1, and it's going to wrap up just before 4 o'clock. So what is that? Less than 3 hours' time for you to either walk or volunteer for this Step and Stride. Again, details, registration, volunteer information, everything you need to know, you can find it. 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

0: Too Tough to Die, latest from the Lazies on the Goat. I'm Jason. Again, there's some fog out there. I've been getting some texts in about people complaining about other people for not having their fog lights on. It's foggy. Turn on your fog lights. And if you think your fog lights are on, maybe they aren't. Maybe you're one of the people that is getting complained about via the text line right now. But I digress. It is 8:51, which means just over 10 minutes away, we got your 9 o'clock nutshot. This is when we turn things over to you, the 104.7 GOAT listener. If there's a song you'd like to hear, there's an artist you'd like to hear, send your request my way along with your first name. Send it off to 780-357-1047. We'll pick one text at random. That song will then be our 9 o'clock nutshot song for the day. So again, maybe you're about to start your workday. Maybe you've already started your workday. Maybe you need to unwind from all the people not driving around with their fog lights on. 9 o'clock nutshot, that's what that's for. Song, artist, and your first name. We pick one at random. 780-357-1047.
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1: I'm Justin Goulet. Last week, the provincial government continued its AI data center town hall tour, making a stop in Grand Prairie. During the event, some attendees had the opportunity to ask questions about data centers that may concern them. Answering the questions were Minister of Technology and Innovation of Alberta, Nate Glubish. The event was also attended by MLAs Nolan Dick and Ron Weeb. Some attendees thought that the minister did not answer the questions well enough, while some other attendees disagreed. You can find the full story on our website, MyGrandPrairieNow.com. The City of Grand Prairie is encouraging residents to apply for a number of different public member positions on city boards. The city says there are 27 different vacancies across 9 boards, committees, and commissions. City Mayor Jackie Clayton says members who join play a meaningful role in how decisions are made at the city. Applications are open until November 27th, with the term starting in January of next year. And the Alberta Beef Producers and BC Cattlemen's Association are working together to help producers hit by wildfires and feed shortages. The two groups are teaming through the BC Association's existing Access to Feed program. It connects livestock producers who need help with those who have resources available. Producers in Alberta are being asked to consider whether they can provide feed that could be moved to BC, pasture for cattle that could be temporarily relocated to Alberta, or feedlot or dry lot capacity for cattle that might need to stay in Alberta through the winter. Connections will be set up through the Access to Feed program, and individual producers will be responsible for sorting out the terms of any arrangements, with all details kept confidential. Get local news delivered right to you with our daily newsletter. You can sign up at MyGrandPrairieNow.com.
0: Good weather.
2: Well, Big Weather says chance showers in our forecast today and a high of 16. Overnight might see some more showers dropping down to a low of 1. Tomorrow calls for sunshine getting up to 21. Right now at the GOAT, 9 a.m. and we're sitting at 5.
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2: Well, the Detroit Tigers beat the Toronto Blue Jays by a score of 6-5 last night. With that loss, Toronto still remains a game behind Cleveland for the final American League wildcard spot. Over in the NFL, Kansas City Chiefs beat the Denver Broncos by a score of 31-10. And finally, the LA Clippers and Toronto Raptors situation has been resolved, completing that trade, sending Kawhi Leonard to Toronto for Brandon Ingram, Grady Dick, and a number of draft picks. The original deal was first reported back in June, but was held up by the NBA's investigation into the LA Clippers for circumventing the salary cap. Kawhi Leonard has now officially been traded to the Raptors.
0: Broadcasting throughout the heart of Alberta. 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

0: 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Jason's 9 o'clock nutshot.
1: Oh, yes, it is time for your 9 o'clock nutshot. Where we turn things over to you, the 104.7 GOAT listener. I said, hey, if there's a song you'd like to hear, there's an artist you'd like to hear, send your request my way along with your first name. Send it off to 780-357-1047. We'll pick one text at random. That song will then be our 9 o'clock nutshot song for the day. Got her a text. He just answered back. Otherwise, this would be a big question mark. Got a text in from Brandon, who wants to hear a certain song from Pantera. However, we don't have that song from Pantera. So I said, how does this song grab you? And he says, sounds no matter what. Sounds great no matter what. Full send. Bit of a typo there. Didn't read ahead on my end. 9 o'clock nutshot song for the day from Brandon. It's Pantera. 5 minutes alone on the GOAT.

0: Automatic Flowers, Our Lady Peace on the goat. Good morning, I'm Jason. We are going to come back to our conversation today. We're talking about bands that get, in your opinion, a surprising amount of hate. Right now, though, I do want to remind you a little bit later on is Fuel Good Day at participating New Horizon Co-op. So 10 cents from every liter of fuel purchased goes to a local registered charity or nonprofit organization. We're going to be hanging out at the Trader Ridge Co-op Gas Bar for a community barbecue. The barbecue is going on from 11 till 2, but we're going to be hanging out on location from 10 until 2. So if you want to come down, get some gas. It goes towards a good cause. You can also put your name into the draw for our monthly giveaway. Thanks to our friends over at New Horizon Co-op. Keep in mind, we give away a $100 gas card and a 5-pack of car washes. The only thing you got to do with that, again, just come down, say hi. While you're at it, enjoy a barbecue. Again, proceeds go to support the 3D Children's Society. 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
2: Today's forecast, sunshine, rain, wind, maybe all by lunch. 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

0: Wherever I may roam from Metallica on the Goat. Good morning, I'm Jason again. We're talking about bands that get a surprising amount of hate. Like people, for whatever reason, they don't like insert band here, and you're always expecting them to say that they do like that band. For example, you wouldn't be surprised if someone said that they don't really like the musical stylings of Nickelback, but if they don't like 3 Days Grace, that might raise a few eyebrows. This one in from Kayla says, Billy Talent. I don't know why people can't stand him. I'm a little bit shocked. Actually, like, I haven't met anyone that doesn't like Billy Talent. She says, yeah, I can't stand Billy Talent. I think it's because for a while, I had a sucky roommate, and this person loved Billy Talent, so. Yeah, the bad roommate can always sour you on a few things. This one in from Darren says, hey, Jason, Three Doors Down is a band that comes to mind. A lot of people say their songs sound very similar to each other. Sort of getting the Nickelback treatment there. A little bit. I can see it. I don't agree with it, but I understand where he's coming from. What about you? Again, join the show. Let me know. Text or call 780-357-1047. Online, Facebook, or Instagram. You can join in. Find us at 1047 The Goat. Conversation talking about this one today. In your opinion, name a band you think gets a surprising amount of hate.
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0: Jason, that is going to do things for me today. I'm getting out of here, taking off. I just want to say thank you so much for listening. Whatever you did, I really appreciate it. Hey, keep in mind, we're going to be over at Trader Ridge New Horizon Co-op for Fuel Good Day. 10 cents from every liter of fuel purchase is going to go to the 3D Children's Society. There's also going to be a barbecue from 11 till 2. Proceeds going to support the 3D Children's Society, too. You can also come down, say hi to me, get your name into that monthly draw. Keep in mind, every single month we give away a $100 gas card and 5 car washes, courtesy of our friends over at New Horizon Co-op. So it's a win-win-win. A win for the charities, a win for you should you be the winner, and then a win to everybody that comes down because it is going to be a good time. So yeah, that's where we'll be from 10 till 2. If you want to stop by and say hi, Jen Bailey's on the way. She's coming in right after 10. I will see you either later this afternoon or tomorrow morning, bright and early, 6 o'clock.
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Papa Roach, it's a wake-up calling. 104.7 The Goat, everything that rocks. Happy Tuesday. Jen Bailey hanging out with you this morning. Hope your day is off to a great start. It's a foggy start to the day, so do drive carefully out there. It's supposed to dissipate, though, and then chance of showers this afternoon. It's a great day to fill up gas. It is the co-op's Fuel Good Day. Jason is going to be at Trader Ridge New Horizon Co-op from 10 to 2, so he's going to be telling you all about all the fun things that are happening there today, but be sure to stop by. You can grab lunch, proceeds, and donations, support the 3D Children's Society, and also 10 cents from every liter purchased today supports the 3D Children's Society as well. So great reason to get gas at the Trader Ridge New Horizon Co-op and stop by and say hello to Jason. Stay tuned. The Bluestones are coming up right now. It's Foo Fighters with Learning to Fly.

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1: Hey, it's Jason. We are hanging out at Trader Ridge Co-op. It is Fuel Good Day, so for today only, 10 cents per liter of fuel purchase, whether that's regular gasoline, premium gasoline, or whatever the gasoline option is in the middle, or diesel. 10 cents for every liter that you fill up your tank is going to be donated to the 3D Children's Society. Like I said, we are hanging out at the Trader Ridge Co-op, 13202 102nd Street. This is where you can find the barbecue. Yeah, there's going to be a barbecue going down less than an hour from now, from 11 till 2, so you can get a hamburger combo barbecue. That'll run you about 10 bucks. A hot dog combo barbecue, that'll run you about 5 bucks. And then proceeds are going to support the 3D Children's Society. There's also going to be some giveaways and...

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104.7 The Goat with Moist and Push. So bad news for remote workers. There's a new study published that says that going remote is making many workers more sedentary. This is only a study of about 100 people, so I'm not saying that this is like the end-all be-all, but they put sensors on people, thigh sensors, and said that they didn't move as much during remote days compared to office days. So standing and cycling were the first things to disappear on remote days, replaced by mostly sitting, and remote days added about 14 more minutes in bed, which I think is a good thing. Get a little bit more sleep. But yes, apparently remote work is making us a little bit more sedentary. So if you work from home, just a reminder to get up and, I don't know, do some jumping jacks or something. There's Days of the New on 104.7 The Goat.

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1: Well, Feel Good Day is now at participating New Horizon Co-ops, 104.7 The GOAT. Hey, it's Jason. We are hanging out at the Trader Ridge Co-op, 13202 102nd Street. Barbecue is set to get underway just a little bit. From 11 to 2, they're going to have a barbecue, hamburger barbecue combo, run you about 10 bucks. A hot dog combo barbecue, run you about 5 bucks. Keep in mind, proceeds from that and when you fill up are going to be donated to the 3D Children's Society. So if you come down and get yourself some lunch, those proceeds are going to go to the 3D Children's Society. Or if you just fill up, if you're needing a, I don't know, maybe you're running on empty, maybe you're about a half a tank, come fill up today. Proceeds are going to go towards a good cause. 10 cents per liter of every fuel purchased goes to the 3D Children's Society. And again, there is that barbecue that is set to get underway from 11 till 2. Again, it's happening at participating New Horizon Co-ops. However, we're hanging out at the Trader Ridge Co-op. So if you want to come down, say hi, and make a donation. Proceeds going towards the 3D Children's Society. You can do so today. Again, barbecue from 11 till 2. 104.7 The GOAT. We're hanging out. Trader Ridge, New Horizon Co-op. I'm Jason.
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8: Rumors spreading around in that Texas town. By the shack outside the game. You know what I'm talking about. Just let me know if you wanna go to that home out on the range. They got a lot of nice girls.

ZZ Top on 104.7 The Goat, everything that rocks. Happy Tuesday. Hope you're having a great morning so far. We are looking ahead to the weekend. Friday, in fact, because it is hockey night in Grand Prairie. The home opener, Storm versus Pontiacs, is happening at Bennett's Energy Center. So the game is at 7 o'clock, but come early because there's going to be fan fest.

Fest going on at 5 p.m. in the parking lot. So there's going to be a lot of fun things. Happening before the game. And then, of course, you can cheer on the boys in blue. That's this Friday at Burnett's Energy Center. State of Shock, here's Money, Honey.

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1: Hey, it's Jason. We are hanging out New Horizon Co-op over in Trader Ridge, 13202 102nd Street. Barbecue just about to set up. It's to the right of me here. It's going to go down from 11 until 2, so you can get a hamburger barbecue combo. It's going to run you about $10. You can get a hot dog barbecue combo. It's going to cost you about $5. Proceeds from the barbecue and when you fill up are going to go to support the 3D Children's Society here in Grand Prairie. So regardless of what kind of fuel you need, whether it's the regular fuel, the diesel, or the Supreme, or the one that's in between, 10 cents per every liter of fuel spent is going to go to support the 3D Children's Society. And hey, if you want to come down to the Trader Ridge New Horizon Co-op, again, 13202 102nd Street, if you fill up, regardless on how much you fill up your tank, and then come and see me, I got some car washes that we'll give away. We'll give away some 5 packs of car washes. 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Again, you can't miss me. I'm in the GOAT Cruiser. I got a big GOAT sign here. So yeah, can't miss me. And then if you want some free car washes, fill up, pop over and see me. Same parking lot. Again, it is Fuel Good Day. 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We're hanging out. I'm Jason.
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Royal Tuscan hated. It's 104.7 The Goat. Everything that rocks. My name's Jen Bailey. Thanks for spending some of your Tuesday morning with me. Hope it's a good one. Now, yesterday I was talking about basil because I am drowning in basil. I have so much. For some reason, it went crazy in my garden this year. Other things? Not so much. Tomatoes? Didn't do so well. But basil, yeah, it just thrived this summer. So I said I was making a lot of pesto, but asked for more recipes. And I got a couple people message me saying you can freeze basil in olive oil or butter, and it makes great.

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1: 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Trader Ridge, New Horizon Co-op, 13202, 102nd Street. Hey, it's Jason. We are hanging out at Trader Ridge, New Horizon Co-op, for feel-good day. Barbecue just kicked off. You can get a $10 hamburger barbecue combo. That's going to include a bag of chips and a drink. That's running you just 10 bucks. And a hot dog barbecue combo. Again, chips and a drink is included with that. Running you just 5 bucks. Of course, proceeds are going to go to the 3D Children's Society, as is a portion of every time you fill up. So 10 cents per liter of any fuel purchase. So if you're running on empty, maybe you got a half a tank, 10 cents per liter of every fuel purchased is going to go towards the 3D Children's Society as well. And hey, if you want to come down to Trader Ridge, New Horizon Co-op, we also got some giveaways to give out. All you have to do is just come up and see me. And yeah, what do we got? We got some car washes left. We got some microfiber cloths, some air fresheners, a bunch of stuff to give away. But again, limited quantities on these. So if you want to come down, get some free stuff, maybe make a donation to the 3D Children's Society. Feel a good day happening now, New Horizon Co-op.

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Turnstile, look out for me. It's on 104.7 The Goat, everything that rocks. 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And it's organized by the Grand Prairie Regional Sport Connection. 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
1: Pumped to be hanging out over at New Horizon Co-op in Trader Ridge, 13202 102nd Street. It's like pumping gas is where that joke was going. It is Fuel Good Day, which means 10 cents for every liter of fuel purchased is going to go towards the 3D Children's Society. That is at participating New Horizon Co-ops. However, we are hanging out in Trader Ridge, New Horizon Co-op, 13202 102nd Street. There is a barbecue going on right now until 2 o'clock, so there is a hamburger barbecue combo. You can get that for 10 bucks, chips and a pop, or a hot dog barbecue combo. That's just going to run you 5 bucks, chips and a pop goes along with that. Again, those proceeds are also going to support the 3D Children's Society. Hey, we also got some giveaways to give out. If you want to come down to the Trader Ridge New Horizon Co-op, pop by, say hi to me. We do have some car washes left, some 5-pack of car washes that we're giving away. There's also some microfiber cloths and some air fresheners along with that as well. Again, it is Fuel Good Day happening now. New Horizon Co-op, Trader Ridge, 13202 102nd Street.
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104.7 The Goat with Pearl Jam and Dissident. Hope you're having a great Tuesday. We do have a chance of some showers this afternoon, but it looks like the rest of the week, this is according to Environment Canada, sunny, highs of 22 degrees. Looks like it's going to be really nice. We'll check in closer to the weekend and see what the forecast is, because it could definitely change by then. Stay tuned. We are going to hear from Guns N' Roses coming up before 12 o'clock. Right now, it's 3 Days Grace with Home.

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1: Hey, it's Jason. We're hanging out. Fuel Good Day, New Horizon Co-op, Trader Ridge, 13202 102nd Street. We're also hanging out with the manager for New Horizon Co-op over in Trader Ridge, Callie. What do we got going on today?
2: Well, we got lots going on. Thistle Brew's here serving up some coffee, and we got our barbecue where we're serving hot dogs and hamburgers. And then if you come and gas up your vehicle, we are donating 10 cents per liter to the 3D Children's Society.
1: And is that like just regular fuel, or does that include diesel too? Just all of the fuels?
2: All of the fuels.
1: And the barbecue, there's a hamburger combo and a hot dog combo. 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
2: You are absolutely correct. All of the proceeds go there.
1: Awesome. It is Fuel Good Day. 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You can come down and see her. She has lovely blonde hair. And you can come and see me. I got some giveaways going on until 2 o'clock. Again, Fuel Good Day, New Horizon Co-op, 13202 102nd Street, 1047 The Goat. We're hanging out. I'm Jason.
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1: I'm Thomas Robertson. The Grand Prairie RCMP is seeking the public's assistance in locating a missing 2-year-old Camden Whitehead. Police say that Camden was last seen in Grand Prairie on September 14th. Police believe that Camden is with his biological mother, Coralie Whitehead. According to Mounties, the two may be in Grand Prairie or Peace River, and police say they would like to speak with them. Camden Whitehead is described as 2 years old, slight build, medium length brown hair, brown eyes, and was last seen wearing pajama pants with baseball or animals on them, a black jacket, gray running shoes, and a baseball hat. If you have any information about the whereabouts of Camden, you are asked to please contact the RCMP. The Fairview RCMP have arrested two in connection to a drive-by shooting call that left a victim being shot in the head with a pellet pistol. Police say on September 8th at around 6:50 a.m., police received a call regarding a drive-by shooting with a victim being shot in the head. When police arrived, they begun their investigation and revealed that the victim sustained minor injuries after being shot with a pellet pistol due to a dispute with the suspects. The following morning, police located the suspect's vehicle at a residence. A search warrant was granted and both individuals were taken into custody. As a result of the investigation, a 28-year-old resident of Worsley and a 25-year-old from Hines Creek were charged with assault with a weapon. Last week, the provincial government continued its AI data center town hall tour, making a stop in Grand Prairie. During the event, some attendees had the opportunity to ask questions about data centers and that may concern them. Answering the questions were Minister of Technology and Innovation of Alberta, Nate Glubish. The event was also attended by MLAs Nolan Dick and Ron Weeb. Some attendees thought that the minister did not answer the questions good enough, while some other attendees disagree. You can find the full story on our website, mygpnow.com. The City of Grand Prairie is encouraging residents to apply for a number of different public member positions on city boards. According to the city, there is 27 different vacancies across 9 boards, committees, and commissions. City Mayor Jackie Clayton says members who join play a meaningful role in how decisions are made at the city. Applications are open until November 27, with the term beginning in January of next year. More information about the positions open and how to apply can be found on our website. Local news delivered right to you. 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
0: Goat weather.
1: Looking at the weather in Grand Prairie today, it's going to be a high of 16 with a 30% chance of showers and a risk of a thunderstorm throughout the day. Tonight's going to be a low of 1 and a 30% chance of showers and, of course, a risk of a thunderstorm. Tomorrow's going to be a high of 21 and sunny, and tomorrow night's going to be a low of 6 and clear.
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Everything that rocks. So if you are getting a little bit hungry, it is lunchtime. Why not stop by Trader Ridge New Horizon Co-op today? It is fuel good day. So not only does 10 cents a liter from fuel purchase today go towards 3D Children's Society, but they've also got a barbecue going on. So you can grab a barbecue or a hot dog, a hamburger hot dog, and proceeds and donations, again, support the 3D Children's Society. So great cause. And there's also going to be some giveaways. Jason's on site at the Trader Ridge New Horizon Co-op today until 2 p.m. He's going to be telling you more about that. So keep on listening. But yeah, stop by today. Grab yourself a bite, fill up, and help the community.

0: a $10 barbecue hamburger combo. So you get chips and a pop with that. And a $5 hot dog barbecue combo. You also get chips and a pop with that. Of course, if you want to come down and see me, I got some giveaways to hand out. I got a couple car washes, got some more co-op stuff that you can use inside and outside of your car. Absolutely free. Just come down and see me. Have a little chat and, hook you up with some pretty sweet stuff. Again, it is Fuel Good Day happening now at New Horizon Co-op, 104.7 The Goat. It's Jason. We are hanging out in Schrader Ridge, 13202 102nd Street.
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1047 The Goat with Junkhouse and Out of My Head. So we have our first look at South America. Now, if that confuses you, I don't blame you. It's South Park. They have satirically started calling themselves South America because of some geographical landmarks being renamed. But creators Trey Parker and Matt Stone are in it for season 29, and it premieres tomorrow night, September 16th. So we got a first look at the boys heading into another season of chaos. And whether it's called South Park or South America, you think you can pretty much guarantee somebody is going to be offended. Here's Volbeat on 104.7 The Goat.

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1: Feel good day happening now. New Horizon Co-op over in Trader Ridge, 13202 102nd Street. Hey, it's Jason. That's where we're hanging out. Happening right now is a barbecue. So if you haven't had lunch yet and you're running a little bit empty, whether it's on your gas tank or your own personal tank, there is a $10 hamburger barbecue by donation to the 3D Children's Society and a $5 hot dog barbecue by donation. 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So 10 cents per liter of fuel, regardless if it's gasoline or diesel, is going to go to support the 3D Children's Society as well. We're going to be hanging out here until 2. That's when the barbecue is going to wrap up. We got some giveaways, though. We got some 5 packs of car washes to give away if you want to come up and see me. And we got some other stuff that we're giving away as well. So, again, it is a bunch of fun. It's only happening until 2, the barbecue. But fuel good day. Going all day long. Again, Trader Ridge, New Horizon Co-op, 13202 102nd Street, 104.7 The Goat. We're hanging out. I'm Jason.
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So this weekend, the Parkinson's Step and Stride event is going on. If you've participated in this before, you know it's a great community event, and they're looking for volunteers. So if you would like to help out in any way, shape, or form, they could definitely use some people. So it's not too long of a day. I mean, 1 p.m. is check-in, and 3:45 is closing ceremonies. So hopefully, if you can help out, you can let them know, ParkinsonAssociation.ca, and hopefully you can come out and support this great cause. So again, more details at ParkinsonAssociation.ca, but the Step and Stride is going on this weekend. You're Sana Sonia, and above it all,

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1: Feel Good Day happening now at participating New Horizon Co-op. Hey, it's Jason. We are hanging out at the Trader Ridge New Horizon Co-op, 13202 102nd Street. Again, it is Feel Good Day, which means New Horizon Co-op is going to donate 10 cents per liter of fuel purchased today to the 3D Children's Society. So if you got a lot of gas in your tank and you're saying to yourself, I could use the top up, come by. They're going to donate some funds. If you got half a tank, they'll donate even more. If you got an empty tank, well, then you should probably get some gas and then come down to the Trader Ridge one, because they're going to donate a bunch. Again, it is 10 cents per liter of fuel purchased. They also got a barbecue going on until 2 o'clock, a hamburger barbecue combo and a hot dog barbecue combo. Proceeds from that also go to support the New Horizon Co-op, or I say the 3D Children's Society as well. If you want to come down and get your name into our draw, we have a $100 co-op gift card and 5 car washes that we're giving away at the end of each month. Also, just some regular giveaways. So if you want to come see me until 2, again, Trader Ridge, New Horizon Co-op, 13202, 102nd Street, 1047 The GOAT. We're hanging out. I'm Jason.
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1: 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It's on 104.7 The Goat, everything that rocks. So we are getting a little bit cooler overnight lately. We actually had a frost warning last night. Don't see anything on Environment Canada right now, but we are dropping down to a low of 1 degree overnight. So do be cautious. Roads could get a little slippery. There's a chance of showers overnight as well. Billy Talent on the way right now. It's Collective Soul on The Goat.

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1: 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Participating New Horizon Co-ops. Hey, it's Jason. We are hanging out at the Trader Ridge New Horizon Co-op, 13202 102nd Street. Again, New Horizon Co-op is going to donate 10 cents per liter of fuel purchase to 3D Children's Society today only. If you haven't had lunch yet, you're feeling a little bit peckish, they also got a barbecue going on right now. A $10 hamburger barbecue for 10 bucks, and then a $5 hot dog barbecue. With those proceeds going to the 3D Children's Society as well. If you make it down here in the next hour, before 2 o'clock, I still got a bunch of giveaways to hand out, courtesy of New Horizon Co-op. A handful of car washes that are up for grabs, and just some car fresheners and some microfiber towels if you want to clean the inside or outside of your car. Absolutely free. So, yeah, if you want to come down, get some car washes, make a donation to a good cause. Fuel Good Day is happening now. All day long, 13202 102nd Street, Trader Ridge, New Horizon Co-op, 1047 The Goat. We're hanging out. I'm Jason.
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0: Matthew Goodband with Hello Time Bomb. It's on 104.7 The Goat. Everything that rocks. So just a reminder that Grand Prairie Subaru Try It Day is happening this weekend, this Saturday. So if you haven't registered yet, there is still time. Spots are definitely filling up fast, but this is a chance for kids aged 6 to 17 to try a new sport. And there's so many great options to choose from. So big thanks to all the community supporters for helping out. So this is no cost to families. If you want more information, you can head to gpsportconnection.ca.
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2: 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That's where we are, 13202 102nd Street. Today only, New Horizon Co-op is going to donate 10 cents per liter of fuel, whether that's regular gasoline or diesel, to the 3D Children's Society. And there's also a barbecue going on for the next little bit. It's going to wrap up at 2, but they have hamburger combos and hot dog combos. Proceeds from that also going to support the 3D Children's Society as well. Again, we got some giveaways. If you want to come by and say hi to me, I can hook you up with some stuff. Or if you just need some gas, you can fill up at the pump. And then again, proceeds are going to go to support the 3D Children's Society. It is today only. 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Again, Fuel Good Day, 13202 102nd Street, Trader Ridge, New Horizon Co-op, 104.7 The Goat. We're hanging out. I'm Jason.
1: The days start early. The work doesn't wait. 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

104.7 The Goat with Alice in Chains and No Excuses. My name's Jen Bailey. Thanks so much for hanging out with me this afternoon. Happy Tuesday. I'm out of here. Going to enjoy the rest of my day. I hope you do too. Just a reminder, it is still Fuel Good Day. So hopefully you can pop by at some point today, fill up, and help 3D Children's Charity in Grand Prairie. Jason is going to be there till 2 p.m. He'll fill you in on more of the fun things coming up. I'll leave you with Metric. It's Breathing Underwater.

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1: Well, the barbecue is set to wrap up in just a little bit at 2 o'clock, so if you have time to come down for a hamburger or hot dog barbecue combo, proceeds are going to go to support the 3D Children's Society. Of course, Feel Good Day is happening all day long, so New Horizon Co-op is going to donate 10 cents per liter of fuel purchased to the 3D Children's Society. Hey, it's Jason. We are hanging out at the Trader Ridge Co-op, 13202 102nd Street. Yeah, like I said, if you make it down here before 2 o'clock, enjoy some lunch. If you can't and you still want to help out, whether you got a little bit of gas in your tank or a lot of bit of gas in your tank, 10 cents for every liter, regardless of gasoline or diesel. 10 cents per liter is going to go to support the 3D Children's Society, courtesy of New Horizon Co-op. Speaking of, if you can make it here before 2, we also got a little bit of giveaways left to give away. Car washes, microfiber cloths, things of that nature, things that you need for both inside and outside of your car. But again, it is going to wrap up at 2. Feel Good Day happening all day long. 10 cents per liter is going to be donated to the 3D Children's Society. Trader Ridge, New Horizon Co-op, 13202 102nd Street, 1047 The GOAT. We're hanging out. I'm Jason.
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Everything that rocks.

New music from Cage the Elephant. It's Beaches in Tennessee, kicking off another afternoon on the GOAT. I am Keir White, back at it for another day. I'll be honest, right now I'm a little bit distracted, a little bit worried, if you will. Reason being, tomorrow I'm co-emceeing an event in town. I agreed to do it last minute. In fact, I just confirmed that I was going to do it earlier this week. And this is the reason I'm nervous. I don't know if I fit in my suit right now. I've had myself a bit of a debaucherous summer. Nothing too crazy, but you know, I wasn't exactly watching my caloric intake, if you will. And suits, as we know, are a thing that fit when you're the right size. They're not known to be particularly stretchy. I feel like I have two options. Try to disguise blue jeans as dress pants, and or learn how to project my voice while also sucking in my gut and not breathing at all. Anyway, if I'm not on air on Friday, it's because I died trying to fit into a suit when I got myself a little bit too fat.

0: Goat.
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21: Teardrops.

The tragically hip locked in the trunk of a car on the goat. I am Keir White. And if you got a jerry can in the trunk of your car, now is a good day to fill it and the car itself with gas, because today is Fuel Good Day over at participating New Horizon Co-op gas bars. That means they're donating 10 cents per liter of fuel purchased to a local registered charity or nonprofit organization. And it applies to all grades of gasoline and diesel. So if you need to gas up the car, or even if you don't have to fully fill up the car, today a good day to put some gas into that tank. You're going to need it anyway, so may as well get it on Fuel Good Day, the day where some money gets going to some worthwhile local charities.

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Fog hat with slow ride. It is the goat. I am Keir White. Looking at your weather, there's a chance of showers, possibly some lightning today, but also some sun with highs of 16. Highs of 21 and sunny on Wednesday, 22 and sunny your high Thursday. Friday, back to a high of 21, still with sunny skies. There is a mixed sun and cloud expected Saturday with a high of 21. 22 and a mixed sun and cloud your high on Sunday. And Monday, you got a high of 20 with a mix of sun and clouds. So

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0: That's what it's like, Everlast, on 104.7 The GOAT. Just hearing a little bit of a traffic snafu here by the station, 110th Street near 104th Avenue, just beside the Walmart there. It is a fire truck on scene with one vehicle. It's four ways around. So if you're in the area, just try to avoid it if you can. If you can't avoid the area, give them plenty of space to work. That's, again, 110th Street and 104th Avenue, just past the Walmart. There's a fire truck on scene with a single car with its four ways on, so give them some space.
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Raging Bull, it's One Bad Son on the goat. I'm Keir White. Apparently yesterday was Pope Leo's birthday. Pope Leo turning 71 years young yesterday. And I guess the way he decided to celebrate his birthday was in the library. The Vatican Library specifically. The first time he's been in the building, I guess. I didn't know this. Apparently Pope Leo is the son of a librarian. His mom was a librarian. So he was like, my mom was a librarian. Let's spend my birthday in the library. Now, nothing against libraries. I love a good library, in fact. I'm an avid reader. But you're the Pope, and it's your birthday. You could go and do pretty much anything you wanted to do. Listen, there's 364 days of the year where being the Pope allows you to go to a library and hang out and be like, look, it's a library full of books. I'm the Pope. Nah, man, if I'm the Pope, I'm abusing the papacy for my own needs on my birthday. All right, what I'm doing is I'm getting all the cardinals together. And we're gonna go play ourselves some laser tag. Cool.

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Freaking out, it's Dexter and the Moonrocks on the goat. I am Keir White. The hockey season is nearly upon us. The Grand Prairie Storm wrapped up their exhibition schedule this past Friday. And this coming Friday, going to be their home opener against Bonnyville over the Bonus Energy Center. That game getting underway at 7 p.m. In fact, they're doing back-to-backs against Bonnyville at home because they'll also be playing Saturday also at Bonnus Energy Center. If you want tickets and details, or you want to just keep up with all things Grand Prairie Storm, you can head over to grandprairiestorm.ca.

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Du Hast, it is Rammstein on the goat. I am Keir White. 16, your high today with a chance of showers. Tomorrow going to be sunny with a high of 21. 22 and sunny, your high on Thursday. Back to a high of 21 for Friday and Saturday. Saturday, you have mix on a cloud. Mix on a cloud continues Sunday with a high of 22. And Monday, highs of 20 with a mix of sun and cloud. I went walking in the garden.

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1: I'm Thomas Robertson. The Grand Prairie RCMP is seeking the public's assistance in locating a missing 2-year-old Camden Whitehead. Police say that Camden was last seen in Grand Prairie on September 14th. Police believe that Camden is with his biological mother, Coralie Whitehead. According to Mounties, the two may be in Grand Prairie or Peace River, and police say they would like to speak with them. Camden Whitehead is described as 2 years old, slight build, medium length brown hair, brown eyes, and was last seen wearing pajama pants with baseball or animals on them, a black jacket, gray running shoes, and a baseball hat. If you have any information about the whereabouts of Camden, you are asked to please contact the RCMP. The Fairview RCMP have arrested two in connection to a drive-by shooting call that left a victim being shot in the head with a pellet pistol. Police say on September 8th at around 6:50 a.m., police received a call regarding a drive-by shooting with a victim being shot in the head. When police arrived, they began their investigation and revealed that the victim sustained minor injuries after being shot with a pellet pistol due to a dispute with the suspects. The following morning, police located the suspect's vehicle at a residence. A search warrant was granted and both individuals were taken into custody. As a result of the investigation, a 28-year-old resident of Worsley and a 25-year-old from Hines Creek were charged with assault with a weapon. Last week, the provincial government continued its AI data center town hall tour, making a stop in Grand Prairie. During the event, some attendees had the opportunity to ask questions about data centers and that may concern them. Answering the questions were Minister of Technology and Innovation of Alberta, Nate Glubish. The event was also attended by MLAs Nolan Dick and Ron Weeb. Some attendees thought that the minister did not answer the questions good enough, while some other attendees disagree. You can find the full story on our website, mygpnow.com. Elections Alberta is moving up the deadline to apply for a special ballot for the upcoming referendum. Voters now have until September 25th to apply for a special ballot, nearly 2 weeks earlier than previously announced. According to agency officials, the change will give volunteers more time to receive and return their ballots by mail. Completed special ballots need to be received by Elections Alberta Edmonton offices by 5 p.m. on October 16. As well, the agency is clarifying that voters can cross out the outdated declaration wording in the special ballot that says they are unable to vote at an advance voting place or a voting place on election day. There is said to be no required way to fold the ballot. The provincial referendum is being held on October 19th. Local news delivered right to you. 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
0: Good weather.
1: Looking at the weather tonight in Grand Prairie, it's going to be a low of 1 with a 30% chance of showers and a risk of a thunderstorm. Tomorrow's going to be a high of 21 and sunny, and tomorrow night's going to be a low of 6 and clear.
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When I wake up, it is the Pretty Reckless on the goat. I am Keir White. Anytime the world is going through a period of strife, people like to look into the writings of Nostradamus, the seer who apparently predicted everything. You may have noticed last week the topic was hot and heavy when it comes into the doom potential of artificial intelligence. And because the world's arguing about whether we're about to be extinct because of robots, people were like, what's that ancient prophet have to say? And they're pretty sure that, get this, Nostradamus predicted the rise of artificial intelligence. Their proof is Quatrain 31 of Century 4. And it reads, the moon in the full of night over the high mountain, the new sage with a lone brain sees it. By his disciples invited to be immortal, eyes to the south, hands and bosoms, bodies in the fire. And people are going, see, Nostradamus totally predicted AI. Did he? Did Nostradamus really predict AI? Or did he just write a kind of boring poem? I'm starting to think Nostradamus might not have been a prophet. I think he might have just been the world's first ever emo kid, and people have been assigning way too much meaning to his half-assed poetry.

0: The GOAT.
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Nice to love you. It is 5440 on the GOAT. I am Keir White. Parkinson's annual Step and Stride event is taking place this Sunday. And right now, they really need volunteers to help make the event go off without a hitch. The whole day gets underway at 1 p.m. with check-in over at South Bear Creek Pavilion. The events go in right through until 3:45, where the closing ceremonies take place. They have a 3-kilometer and a 1-kilometer walk, whichever one you want to do. It's all raising support and awareness for the fight against Parkinson's. If you're interested in helping out by volunteering, or you just want more details and register for the run itself, you can get everything you need online at parkinsonassociation.ca. We'll be right back.

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Misty Mountain Hop, it's Led Zeppelin on the goat. I'm Pierre White. Looking at your weather overnight, there's a chance of thunderstorms and a low of 1. Sunny with a high of 21 for Wednesday. 22 and sunny, your high Thursday. Friday, sun keeps shining back to a high of 21. 21 also your high on Saturday, but with a mix of sun and cloud. Mixed sun and cloud for Sunday with a high of 22. And Monday, you got a high of 20 with a mix of sun and cloud.

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1: I'm Thomas Robertson. The Grand Prairie RCMP is seeking the public's assistance in locating a missing 2-year-old Camden Whitehead. Police say that Camden was last seen in Grand Prairie on September 14th. Police believe that Camden is with his biological mother, Coralie Whitehead. According to Mounties, the two may be in Grand Prairie or Peace River, and police say they would like to speak with them. Camden Whitehead is described as 2 years old, slight build, medium length brown hair, brown eyes, and was last seen wearing pajama pants with baseball or animals on them, a black jacket, gray running shoes, and a baseball hat. If you have any information about the whereabouts of Camden, you are asked to please contact the RCMP. The Fairview RCMP have arrested two in connection to a drive-by shooting call that left a victim being shot in the head with a pellet pistol. Police say on September 8th at around 6:50 a.m., police received a call regarding a drive-by shooting with a victim being shot in the head. When police arrived, they begun their investigation and revealed that the victim sustained minor injuries after being shot with a pellet pistol due to a dispute with the suspects. The following morning, police located the suspect's vehicle at a residence. A search warrant was granted and both individuals were taken into custody. As a result of the investigation, a 28-year-old resident of Worsley and a 25-year-old from Hines Creek were charged with assault with a weapon. Last week, the provincial government continued its AI data center town hall tour, making a stop in Grand Prairie. During the event, some attendees had the opportunity to ask questions about data centers and that may concern them. Answering the questions were Minister of Technology and Innovation of Alberta, Nate Glubish. The event was also attended by MLAs Nolan Dick and Ron Weeb. Some attendees thought that the minister did not answer the questions good enough, while some other attendees disagree. You can find the full story on our website, mygpnow.com. Elections Alberta is moving up the deadline to apply for a special ballot for the upcoming referendum. Voters now have until September 25th to apply for a special ballot, nearly 2 weeks earlier than previously announced. According to agency officials, the change will give volunteers more time to receive and return their ballots by mail. Completed special ballots need to be received by Elections Alberta Edmonton offices by 5 p.m. on October 16. As well, the agency is clarifying that voters can cross out the outdated declaration wording in the special ballot that says they are unable to vote at an advance voting place or a voting place on election day. There is said to be no required way to fold the ballot. The provincial referendum is being held on October 19th. Local news delivered right to you. 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
0: Good weather.
1: Looking at the weather tonight in Grand Prairie, it's going to be a low of 1 with a 30% chance of showers and a risk of a thunderstorm. Tomorrow's going to be a high of 21 and sunny, and tomorrow night's going to be a low of 6 and clear.
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man. It is Bleeker on the GOAT. I'm Kier Whites. We were chatting earlier in the show about the return of hockey. The NHL, of course, going to be back before you know it. Most of the players and teams in preseason camps right now. Perfect time to interview them, which is just what somebody from ESPN did, asking a variety of NHL players their opinions on everything from rule changes to new team names for a possible Texas expansion team. Rule changes first. A lot of players seem to want to get rid of the penalty for putting the puck over the glass, basically arguing nobody does that on purpose. Stop making it a penalty. Just treat it like an icing. Speaking of icing, a couple players are like, I don't think you should be allowed to ice the puck during the penalty kill. That seems stupid. That's literally what the penalty kill is. One guy said that if you get a shorthanded goal, your player should get to come out of the penalty box. I don't agree with that one. But I have always thought that a shorthanded goal should count for 2 points. You know, you do it with a one man down, you should get a little bit of extra shine for that. As for team name suggestions for the potential return of hockey to a different city in Texas, they suggest things like the Austin Cattle, the Ranchers, the Mustangs. Basically a bunch of lazy rodeo names based solely on the fact that the team's probably going to be in Texas. My thought on what the team name for a Texas expansion franchise is, the Texas should have been the Nordiques. Because why are we adding another team in a Southern American state? Bring another team back to Canada that'll equal instant profit for the league.

0: The GOAT.
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6: 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Ace

0: Papa Roach, wake up calling. It is the GOAT. I am Keir White, hanging out with you for just a little bit longer yet this afternoon. Registration is still open for Grand Prairie Subaru's Try It Day, presented by Pomeroy Hotel and Conference Center. 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Some of the sports they can take advantage of: gymnastics and tumbling, squash, wrestling, taekwondo, table tennis, just to name a few. 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Registration's been open since September 10th, though, and it is first come, first served. So check out the full list of sports and snag a spot for your kid for absolutely free, courtesy of Grand Prairie Subaru and Pomeroy Hotel and Conference Center.
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Monkey Wrench, it's the Foo Fighters on the goat. I am Keir White, and I am done for the day. I am getting out of here. I'm going forth into my Tuesday evening where I don't really have any thrilling plans, but sometimes an unthrilling plan is the perfect plan, if you will. I've been doing a lot of activities lately. I'm actually kind of looking forward to having an evening of doing my best impersonation of a hermit. A hermit who goes to bed bright and early at like 9 a.m., p.m. That's, I'm not going to bed at 9 a.m. If I go to bed at 9 a.m., work is firing me because I'm supposed to be in the office. All righty, I'm getting out of here. I'm going to leave you with Sum 41. It's Fat Lip on the goat.

0: out.
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